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0: Hitsville. It started here 25 years ago. The sound that rocked the world. Hitsville became Motown, and Motown became a part of our

0: emociones, pasión, ansiedad. 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
1: Uno de los clásicos de Barry Manilow, en una versión en vivo, desde El Trovador de Hollywood. 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
2: I've got one more to do. Thank you for calling me back. We've got one more to go, and it's real important, you know. It's an amazing thing that's happened. You got to come backstage, and I'll tell you all about it. It's you can't believe what goes on when this happens. I never really thought about it.

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2: 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It's such a joy to see.